On the night you're falling all to pieces, you can bring your lonely heart to Jesus. What if I told you that I believe it?

On the night you're falling all to pieces, you can bring your lonely heart to Jesus. What if I told you that I believe it? De beste

need a peace that only heaven knows. Jesus, could you please just sit and cry with me till I can sing, till I can sing.

heart from hardening like stone. Show me through the pain, there's reason still to pray, so I can sing.